You knock upon my mind, and you beg to borrow a cup of wisdom. You've come to seek the truth, to ask me where it's at. I thank you for your confidence in me, and yet, you see, I cannot draw for you in black and white a map you could follow in your quest for that which all men seek. For each man finds that road alone. Each day, as he eases himself into the stream of life, if he's lucky, he may come a little nearer to the goal. I, too, have been a prospector, wandering through the maze, buffeted by the storms and jagged rocks of life that tore the nerve ends of my hopes and dreams. And like yours, my skin was much too thin to shield me from the inroads of our times. The big machines, the strangling crimson tape, the hate-filled moats that keep us from the other seekers, searching too for the road to where it's at.

But then, one day, the fog within my mind began to clear, and for me the truth shone forth as brilliant as a thousand suns. I had it all along within my grasp. The answer, so simple that I almost didn't see it. It's love. Loving someone more than you love yourself. Loving so much that you trust, you give, and you ask nothing in return. This is the purest form of love. And this is the miracle. If the one you're giving to believes as you, you've found it. The treasure you've been seeking. You've found out where it's at.

hear about the old man, 80 years old, married abroad at 20. A week later, he died. Took the undertaker 3 days to get the smile off his face, and a week to close the coffin. Abroad walks into a dentist's office, sits down, takes off her brassiere. She says, "I want 2 teeth extracted."

The age of blackness has descended upon this hate-ridden and war-mad land. And this age has also brought a thought from the mind of the true black man. Now, brothers and sisters, we're hip today that it is no mystery. I mean, life is a battle for power, especially American history. You can't go anywhere in the country or the world, as a matter of fact, without hearing us talk about power and how it needs to be colored black. But are you really ready for black power? Have you thought about where you're at? Are you really ready for black power? And are you sure your mind is black? Now listen, if you're really ready for black power, then of course, you already know. The true power is not in money, because money is something that you can blow. The true power is a thing that lies in the heaviness of your mind. The key to the black power door is respecting your own kind.

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Just to cry black power and talk about letting it all hang out. 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The idea seems to be that money will make us free. Black capitalism says the system is what we really need.

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Black power to me means better things, not for some, but for us all.

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Have you thought about where you're at? Are you really ready for black power? And are you sure your mind is black? Are you really ready for black power? Are you sure about where you're at? Are you really ready for black power? And are you sure

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He's down in there.

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boys all my life, and I'd feel at home if they let me join the army. 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

0: This is Hokey Wolf asking the musical question. What other useful things can you do with this CD? Besides pouring syrup on it and eating it, you can use it to reenact your favorite Hokey Wolf cartoon. I'll play Hokey Wolf, and you play the farmer. Here's your line. Stop, thief! Come back with my sheep! Now say your line when you hear me grab the sheep like so. Got it? Okay, places, this is a take. Action! Ooh, I'm hungry. If only there was something to eat around here. What's this I see? One of the farmer's sheep got loose. And it's a nice, fat, juicy one. All right, cut, hold it. That was your cue. We'll try it again. This will be take two. And it's a nice, fat, juicy one. Better, better. But put some life into it this time. Let me hear some Stanislavski. I'm robbing you. Make me believe it. Okay, take three. And it's a nice, fat, juicy one. Beautiful, beautiful. Oh, that was convincing. You're a natural-born actor. But what you didn't notice is that while I was buttering you up, I've gotten away with your sheep, and all you're left with is this CD. By the way, the pingity-pingity-ping head shake is on track 58. The Verhoop sheep grab is coming right up, and the syrup's in the cupboard. Ta-ta, sweetie.
1: Lights in the fire were low and warm, and I was playing a romantic tune, and she was everywhere. She was lovely and rich, and there was fire in her eyes, but still, there was something about her that I liked. Then I spotted it. Her apron was full of prunes. I thought about the tender, moist, ready-to-eat prunes that I keep in my lunch pocket for quick, energy-giving midday snacks. And then she said,
2: "Say prunes."
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0: Call up a little closer, la la la. 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
1: Georgia on my mind.
0: I don't know that. That's all.
1: Bye bye, Blackbird.
0: Bye bye.

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Well,

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That's right, Van won't wear off as your summer day wears on. 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
1: Tu que chai, Kodak?
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2: oh,
1: hein?
2: Oh, man.
1: Allons des arts, Kodak.
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She sent her husband to a poultry market to bring her a live chicken. She wanted to kill it herself. 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

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La

Floppity flop, floppity flop, bobbity bop it along. The Jackass Caravan! 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